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1: G'day, this is Colin Buchanan. You know, we're all heading for the mighty Tamworth Country Music Festival. It's on for 10 days, climaxing with the Country Music Awards of Australia. Hope to see you there.
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when I'm in the mining. 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

0: Back in 1849, a Victorian barley farmer began brewing his own beer in a small wooden shack at the back of his farm. For 15 years he toiled with barley, hops and yeast, trying to ferment that perfect brew. But he never got it right. And then he died. So we bought up the land in Pyramid Hill at a very cheap price and built a magnificent pub. And today that's the very same pub that brings you great hospitality along with that glorious Carlton Draught. What a lovely story. Good friends and good company. You'll find it all at the Victoria Hotel, Pyramid Hill.
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A multiplication, that's the name of the game. And each generation

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0: Parakeets in between tweets sometimes get too quiet. 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Yeah, it's multiplication.

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1: This siren is part of the new bushfire alert levels. 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May? Because some fires will move so fast they can be on top of you before there is time to give any warning at all. Listen for a siren, but don't wait for one. If you do nothing until a bushfire is on top of you, you may die. Prepare, act, survive. 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
1: Oh, this is James Blundell, and we're all heading for the mighty Tamworth Country Music Festival. It's on for 10 days, climaxing with the Country Music Awards of Australia. We hope to see you there.
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3: 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You may think it doesn't matter, but every bit of litter gets noticed. Don't be a tosser. 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
1: 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We have a tosser. Hey, tosser. You know it's wrong. You may think it doesn't matter, but every bit of litter gets noticed. Don't be a tosser. 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
1: 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I became depressed. That's when a mate suggested getting in touch with guide dogs. They taught me how to get around safely using a long cane. So now I'm visiting friends again and I'm even back volunteering. If you're finding it hard to get around because of vision loss, give guide dogs a call on 1800 804 805.
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0: Hi, this is Lee Kernighan here, and we're all heading for the mighty Tamworth Country Music Festival. It's on for 10 days, climaxing with the Country Music Awards of Australia. Hope to see you there.
1: 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After 6, the news on Radio 16.com.au.

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1: 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She's shy and keeps her private life to herself, but she's tough on the job. Some workmates think she's a one or two think she's a who just needs to meet the right man. 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It's homophobia that's hurting her and others like her. You can help put an end to homophobia by talking about it with family and friends. Because it's homophobia that's queer, not Janine.
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0: 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That's 5820 7800.
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3: The story you're about to witness is true. It actually happened. Only the names have been changed to make it funny.
4: Sitting at home last Sunday morning, me mate Boomerang said he was having a few people round for a barbie. Said he might cook a burrow or two. I said, sounds great, will Wallaby there? He said, yeah, and Veggie might come too. So I said to the wife, you want to go, Anna? She said, I'll go if dingoes. So I said to Boomer, what will we do about Nulla? He said, Nulla bores me to tears, leave him at home. We got to the party in about two, walked straight out the kitchen to put some booze in the fridge, and you wouldn't believe it, there's Boomer's wife, Wara, sitting there trying to plait a puss. Now, I don't like to speak ill of Wara. But I was shocked. I mean, how much can a koala bear? So I grabbed a beer, flashed me wanger at her and headed out to join the party. Pretty soon airs rocks in and things really started jumping. This Indian girl, Masu, turns up, dying to go to the toilet, but she couldn't find it. I said to me mate, Al, hey, where can Masu pee, Al? He said she can go out back with a fella, she's probably seen a cockatoo. Well, just then, Wara comes out of the kitchen with a few drinks for everybody. Fair dinkum, you've never seen a cooler bar, mate. I grabbed a beer and said, thanks, Wara, ta. A couple of Queensland at the party, one smelling pretty strongly of aftershave. He sat down next to me and I turned to him, I said, you know, mate, you reek of stockade. It was a really hot day. Oscar felt like a swim. He said to Ina, you want to have a dip in the river ringer? She said, I haven't got my cozzy, Oscar. Well, Bo says, come in stark as Waddle Lake air. Ina says, what, without so much as a thread, Bo? Ah, perish a thought. Has Hewcombe been in yet? Well, a few of the blokes decided to play some cricket. Boomer said, why doesn't Wombat? Yeah, and let Tenor field. And he said I should have a bowl, but I was too out of it to play cricket, so I suggested a game of cards. I said to Liptus, you want a game of eucalyptus? He said, there's no point, mate, Dar wins every time. Well, Bill said he'd like a smoke. Nobody knew where the dope was stashed. I said, I think Marino's. But I was just spinning a bit of a yarn. Barry pulls a joint out of his pocket. Bill says, great, Barry, a reefer. What is it, mate? Oh, noose of heads, of course. He made Adelaide him on me. And it was a great joint, too. Blue Mountains away and his three sisters. Well, I thought I'd roll one myself. I said, chuck us the tally-ho, Bart. He said, they're out of the lawn. Seston, can you get them for us? Bernie said, it's okay, mate. She's Apple, I'll get them for you. Just then, Alice springs into action. Starts to pack Bella Bong. But you wouldn't believe it, the bong's broken. I said, Lord, how? Hey, man. Somebody said, well, a didgeridoo. I said, maybe it'll have to. I look in the corner and there's Bass sitting there, not getting into it, not getting out of it. I said, what, is Bass straight or something? Boomer said, as a matter of fact, mate, he's a cop. I said, you're joking, mate, a cop? I'm getting out of here, let's go, Anna. She said, no way, I'm hanging around all Gumley's. Besides, I don't want to leave Jack around a party on his own. Have you seen him? I think he's trying to crack on Toowoomba. He's already tried a Mount Isa. And he'll definitely try to lead you, Australiana. Thank you, and good night!
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0: From Feature Story News in Washington, I'm Nick Harper with the Week in Review. This week was again dominated by the US-Iran conflict and talk of a possible deal. Earlier in the week, the US and Iran exchanged two nights of strikes, and at one point, US President Donald Trump promised to hit the country very hard before taking over Karg Island, the home of Iran's strategic oil facilities off the coast of the country. Ever since Mitch McCann sent this report.
1: Hours after the U.S. completed a second round of strikes against Iranian military targets near the Strait of Hormuz, President Trump suggested that the attacks may only be getting started. He wrote on his Truth Social platform on Thursday, "The United States will be hitting Iran very hard tonight." He added that at some point in the not-too-distant future, the United States would take Karg Island and other oil infrastructure sites. Karg Island is a small coral island off the coast of Iran that handles the majority of the country's crude oil exports. Mr. Trump is frustrated at not being able to reach an agreement with Iran, despite suggesting multiple times that a deal was very close to being signed.
0: Meanwhile, the continued flare-up in hostilities worried U.S. lawmakers and was at odds with the White House's message, as Washington correspondent Simon Marks reports.
2: He sent that message over the last few hours via, according to an interview he gave to Fox News, 49 separate Tomahawk missile strikes. That's a very, very significant piece of military action to be taking when you're simultaneously saying to Congress the war's over and hostilities haven't really occurred since April the 7th when the ceasefire initially came into force.
0: Meanwhile, three Indian sailors were killed this week in a US military strike in the Gulf of Oman. Their families are demanding an investigation. The oil tanker on which they were travelling was hit for allegedly not following the US's military orders. Ever since Ishan Garg sent this report from New Delhi.
3: Father of an Indian sailor who was on the MT Setebello says he wants the government to investigate the circumstances that led to the death of three Indian crew members. U.S. Central Command confirmed on Wednesday that it carried out precision strikes on the vessel's engine room after the ship allegedly failed to follow U.S. military's orders, while Washington's blockade of the Strait of Hormuz continues. The Indian government says it has lodged a strong protest with the U.S. and called for an end to hostilities in the Gulf region.
0: Elon Musk this week became the world's first trillionaire after his company SpaceX went public on the Nasdaq exchange in New York City on Friday. The share price skyrocketed on the first day of trading. However, questions remain about whether the company is overvalued, especially amid warnings from SpaceX itself that it may never be profitable. For now, Musk remains a trillionaire on paper, as his worth is largely determined by the share price of SpaceX and Tesla. From Bureaus Worldwide, this is FSN. This week, the FIFA World Cup kicked off with the opening match in Mexico City. It's the largest ever football tournament, with a record 48 teams taking part across three host nations, Mexico, Canada and the United States. Security was tight ahead of the opening game amid problems over entry visas and thousands of unsold tickets due to high prices. Ever since Tony Waterman was in Mexico City with the fans.
4: Those ticket prices ranging, most of them from hundreds of dollars into the thousands of dollars per ticket, really puts this World Cup out of reach for the average soccer fan. I was talking to a couple just yesterday who said they spent $7,000 on two tickets to today's opening match between Mexico and South Africa. And those are tickets that are in the nosebleed section of this stadium here in Mexico City. So that is very expensive for a lot of people. But as you mentioned, the FIFA president really defending this ticketing strategy, saying that it's a reflection of the demand for the World Cup.
0: This week, renowned British artist David Hockney passed away at the age of 88. He was best known for his paintings of swimming pools, including one titled Portrait of Two Figures. It sold for over $90 million and held the world record price for a living artist. FSN's Laura Bentley sent this report from London.
5: Hockney's work has been long admired throughout the 20th and 21st centuries since he made his name in the art world in the 1960s. A statement from Hockney's representatives said he passed away peacefully at home on the 11th of June, just 1 month before his 89th birthday. The director of London,
6: Pennsylvania, 1957. An intruder breaks the flimsy lock on a radio station's transmitter room. boosts the power to a million watts and starts broadcasting street corner doo-wop records throughout the eastern seaboard. Before the authorities could apprehend him, he sneaks out the back door into rock and roll history. He's wanted to this day. The voice you hear today is the same voice heard back in 1957. It is for that reason the origination point of this broadcast cannot be disclosed. Ladies and gentlemen, the cool Bobby B. Doo-wop stops.
7: 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We're gonna rock! We're gonna rock!

one time, a side-by-side, we're going for a ride. Thanks to you, the number one doo-wop show in the world. This is the doo-wop stop. 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It's 1-866-D-O-O-W-O-P-P. And it's all

0: Charlene Lee and Cool Bobby B kicking off another edition of the Doo-Wop Stop.
1: Cool Bobby B, top three.
0: Got a good one for you this time. Time down the top three for Richie in Washingtonville, New York. At number three, The Pledge of a Fool, these are the Barons.

0: Dreamers and the Teenage Vows of Love for Eileen and Frank in Carmel, New York.
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0: Cool Bobby B on the top three for Cool Bobby D and Mary Dorn in Aurora, Illinois with the classics. And number three, it's Cindy.

Productions, Brothers and Sisters, number two for Cool Bobby D and Mary Dorn in Aurora, Illinois. Here's the number one doo-wop. One more time for the Monotones and the legend of Sleepy Hollow.

0: top of the Dells and the Drifters in it for Southside Chicago Joe on the new off stop with Cool Bobby B and the toll-free telephone line 1-866-D-O-O-W-O-P-P.
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0: Hey, we're counting down top three for Jerry Steinmetz in Lake Worth, Florida. Jerry, thanks for dialing us up toll free. 1-866-DOOP. 1-866-DOOPP. Number three, the Riviera's Do It Moonlight.

Johnson wrote it and performed it with the Flamingos in Lovers Never Say Goodbye. Here's the number one doo-wop for Jerry Steinmetz. In Lake Worth, Florida, Bill Baker in the Five Satins to the Isle.

0: Baker and the Five Satins on the Doo-Wop Stop.
1: Pennsylvania, 1957. An intruder breaks the flimsy lock on a radio station's transmitter room, boosts the power to a million watts, and starts broadcasting street-corner doo-wop records throughout the eastern seaboard. Before the authorities could apprehend him, he sneaks out the back door into rock and roll history. He's wanted to this day. The voice you hear today is the same voice heard back in 1957. It is for that reason the origination point of this broadcast cannot be disclosed. Ladies and gentlemen, the cool Bobby B. Doo-Wop Stops.

0: morning, John, the new op stop for Eddie in Kingsport, Tennessee, and that's Crazy for You.
1: Cool Bobby B, top three.
0: Cool Bobby B here counting down the top three new ops for Warren Crease in Grant, Florida. At number three, The Paradox and Never Again.

The Skyliners on the doo-wop stop. And here's the number one doo-wop for Chipolo Dave. A Dave Pavoto in Chipolo, Texas. The Slades had the original version, but the Shields covered it up with a bigger hit. Their version of You Cheated on the doo-wop stop. Oh,

The Shields, and that's number one for Chipotle Dave. Cool Bobby B here. Love to play your top three doo-wops. All you got to do is dial me up on the toll-free telephone line, 1-866-DOOWOP. 1-866-DOOWOP. It's toll-free for Jim and Carl Farrell. In Cowan, West Virginia, Brooklyn Bridge with Johnny Maestro, and you'll never walk alone.

0: Two in a row, Frankie Lyon and the Teenagers for Connie Carlton in Newark, New Jersey. Cool Bobby B on the Doo-Wop Stop, 1-866-DOOWOP. 1-866-D-O-O-W-O-P-P.
1: Cool Bobby B, top three.
0: We got the top three for our number one doo-wopper, Diana, in Arlington, Virginia, with the Concords. At number three, it's called Away.

and the Platters. It's going out to Steve Gargillo in Bethlehem, Pennsylvania. He's dedicating it to his late wife of 57 years, Georgianne. Steve, thanks for doo-wopping with us in Bethlehem. Cool Bobby B here. For Justin Coons in Middlebury, Vermont, here's Barry and the Tamerlane.

0: Tamberlane, John the Doo-Wop Stop.
1: Pennsylvania, 1957. An intruder breaks the flimsy lock on a radio station's transmitter room, boosts the power to a million watts, and starts broadcasting street corner doo-wop records throughout the eastern seaboard. Before the authorities could apprehend him, he sneaks out the back door into rock and roll history. He's wanted to this day. The voice you hear today is the same voice heard back in 1957. It is for that reason the origination point of this broadcast cannot be disclosed. Ladies and gentlemen, the cool Bobby P. Doo-Wop Stop.

this 11th hour melody in the Moonlight Cocktail Zooner for our loyal do-oppers in Wappinger Falls, New York. That's for Augie and Donna. For Finley Merritt, do-opping with us right now in Stroudsburg, Pennsylvania. Here are the Fleetwoods. Mm-hmm.

The Flamingos for Terry Young and his wife, celebrating and commemorating their very first dance together. I Only Have Eyes for You. On the Doo-Wop Shop with Cool Bobby B, toll-free telephone line 1-866-DOOWOP. 1-866-DOOWOP. For Kevin Z in New York City, here's a salute to...

Top Stop, we got the top three duo out for Roger from Long Neck High School, the class of 1960, sending it out to his cross-country classmate Diane in Santa Barbara, California. At number three, Too Soon to Know, Low Flamingos.

Flop Shop, number one for Roger from the Long Neck High School class of 1960 to his cross-country classmate Diane in Santa Barbara, California. It's the Miracles featuring Smokey Robinson and Who's Love.

Those are the Ovations and the Day We Fell in Love on the new off-stop of the Great Sound of Vocal Group Harmony for Dan McHugh in Philadelphia. An incredible record by the Blue Notes, If You Love Me, on the new off-stop.

But I see by the old clock on the wall, hey, that's just about all. Time to rock on the new op stop. Gonna pack up a stack of wax and make tracks. So like the farmer said when he fell off the wagon, I gotta hit the road. Cool Bobby B and the Cool Bobby B doo-wop stop are registered trademarks of Cool Bobby B Radio Syndication LLC. All copyright trademarks and all of the rights in the program have been the sole and exclusive property of Cool Bobby B and the doo-wop stop. A big thank you to the main man, the guy that keeps it entirely together, baby. He keeps us organized. That's Ken Mullen. Thanks to Ed Mann and Jim Manning in Hollywood, California. 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Thanks for listening. Thanks for making us the number one doop show in the world. Till next time, this is Cool Bobby B saying stay cool, everybody.

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3: 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It doesn't matter that Alex is not gay. It's homophobia that's hurting him and others like him. 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Not Alex.
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0: 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Hot to feed with the crumbs she throws you. She's ferocious, and she knows just what it takes. Now.
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5: This week, a bit of a different show. We're not playing any neo-lounge or exotica for you. For a change, we're shaking up and only playing classic lounge just for something different. It's a little bit more work for me because we need more songs since they were a little bit shorter back in the day. Our feature this week is a 50s mystery called The Wichita Twins, a weird missing children's story. We bring you the marching band Cold War story that caused a massive uproar, Lounge Life magazine, World Swank Gig Guide. And let's kick off tonight with Layla Schifrin and the song Mission Impossible. When hired by the show creator Bruce Geller in 1967, Schifrin sat down, he wrote the core piece effortlessly. He likened it to the process of writing a letter without having to think about grammar or syntax. Here it is on the Cocktail Nation.

0: Gunctonation, Henry Mancini, Experiment in Terror. Always got to have a bit of Mancini when you're playing a classic lounge show. He deliberately used two different pianos playing simultaneously on that particular track, Experiment in Terror. One was a standard grand piano, while the other was a slightly detuned upright piano. And the subtle pitch created a nice little clash, creating a jarring, dreamlike disorientation for us, the listener.
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0: Tonight at the Coxon Nation, we head to the quiet farmlands of Kansas of 1956 for a mystery that still chills anyone who hears it, the disappearance of the Wichita twins, Jimmy and Mary Riddle. The twins were 6 years old, inseparable, cheerful, and known across their rural neighborhood. On a warm summer afternoon, they went outside to play in their yard while their mother prepared lunch inside. When she called them in, there was no answer. She stepped out the door, and the children were gone. What followed was one of the largest searches in Kansas history. Police, neighbors, farmers, volunteers spread across fields, barns, creeks, wheat paddocks. Bloodhounds were brought in. Helicopters scanned the countryside. Every well-ditched and abandoned structure was inspected. Nothing, not a scrap of clothing, not a footprint, not even a direction of travel. Authorities considered everything a wild animal attack, unlikely as there was no sign of struggle. Wandering off, well, the land was flat, open, and visibility extended for miles. Abduction? Well, no witnesses, no vehicle tracks, no suspicious strangers were reported. Running away? Impossible. They left without shoes. Their parents were interviewed extensively. No leads, no motive, no enemies, no debts, no custody disputes. Just two children who stepped outside to play and vanished completely between one breath and the next. The case grew stranger with time. Years passed, every new missing child report across the Midwest was checked. Several false sightings called in, including one from a traveling circus, another one from a family who believed two kids at a motel looked like them. Each ended in disappointment. What makes the Wichita Twins case uniquely haunting is its utter lack of evidence. Most disappearances leave breadcrumbs. This one left only silence. To this day, Jimmy and Mary Riddle's fate remains one of the great cold mysteries of 1950s America. A story of two children who walked into the summer afternoon and were never seen again.
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0: New Agent Training Program, Section 3.5, The Cone of Silence. 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
1: What?
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1: What?
0: Do not shout in the Cone of Silence.
1: What?
0: In fact, don't even use the Cone of Silence.
1: What?
0: It's never worked right. I don't know why we bought it in the first place. Section 3.6, The Portable Cone of Silence.
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0: Cocteau Nation, Buddy Bergman and Bada Blues, originally composed for the soundtrack for the 1956 film noir crime drama The Wild Party, starring Anthony Quinn. Quintessential track, slow-bending late-night jazz piece meant to evoke that smoky, tense Hollywood feel. Jackie Davis before that with Perfidia and Plas Johnson and Tanya, and a little bit of Anne Margaret as well for a bit of fun with Jim Dandy. Lounge Life magazine is your free retro magazine with the story of Frank Lloyd Wright's home life in 9 vintage photos and 10 mysterious, creepy and disturbing stories about the deaths and murders of old Hollywood stars. So check out that and a whole lot more via Lounge Life magazine, your free retro magazine. 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
0: Got the quirky mid-century story of the marching band Cold War. In 1954, the Swiss city of Basel was hosting an international gathering. To celebrate, they organized a massive global parade featuring elite marching bands from around the world. At the time, the Cold War was at a boiling point, but organizers hoped the universal language of music would bring people together. Enter the British Royal Marines Band. Wanting to play something lively, they chose a famous, jaunty 1940 British march called Colonel Bogey. It has a whistle and an infectious tune that you probably remember from the movie The Bridge on the River Kwai, and it sounds like this. What the British band did not realise was that during World War II, the British public had added parody lyrics to the tune. The famous version mocked the physical attributes of Nazi leadership, and during the parade, the British band proudly struck up the tune, whistling merrily as they marched past the International VIP grandstand. Sitting prominently in the front row of the grandstand was a delegation of high-ranking West German diplomats. The moment the Germans heard the melody, they froze, believing the British were publicly humiliating them on the global stage by playing a song mocking their recent history. The entire West German delegation stood up in unison and stormed out of the stadium. A major diplomatic crisis erupted overnight. The British government had to issue formal grovelling apologies, explaining that the musicians simply thought it was a nice bouncy song for a parade and forgot about the parody lyrics. The incident became known as the musical Cold War.

0: Destination Keith Williams, Sound and the Fury, originally composed for the 1959 20th Century Fox film adaptation of William Faulkner's masterpiece novel, Sound and the Fury. Also played Sergio Mendes with The Joker and Neil Hefti with City Style, and we started off with some Esquivel and Temptation. Recently this week, we've had a big rock and roll and retro festival called Coolie Rocks held in Queensland on the Gold Coast. It used to be called Winter Sun. Me and my friends used to go to it every single year. And it's a great celebration of vintage. But what has happened in recent years is the media flocks down there to film these crazy people in their hot rods and dancing and, you know, the vintage lifestyle. And, you know, here's the thing. If anybody ever approaches you and says, hey, you're an interesting retro kind of guy, I'd like to put you on the television. Don't do it. Never do it. You always look like a fool. It never works out well. I can't think of anybody who's come out of this well, ever, in like, you know, 20-odd years of being involved in this lifestyle. When the mass media comes a-knocking, you go a-running. And I've worked in the mass media, I can tell you. Generalizations are abound, so, yeah, avoid it at all cost. Just stay underground. If you're looking for things to do across the globe, check out our World of Swank gig guide. The Tonga Hut got their Dog Days of Summer coming up, June 28. Swango's Swizzle Tour is running across late June across the US. Message Ups are back in the United States from June, touring right across the country. Martini Kings, July 18 at the Bay Theatre, Seal Beach. Dita Von Teese is coming to Sydney, August 13, and in January, The Breeze 2 Getaway in Palm Springs at the Caliente Tropics Resort. So, lots of great things to go to. Someone out there remembers a cringy thing that you did, even if you forgot it.
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Gokta Nation with Tito Rodriguez and Theme from the Apartment on the Gokta Nation. Next week on the show, Gary Wills joins us once again. I'm going to be talking Robert Redford. I'm going to leave you with Martin Denny and Cool. Stay hip.

0: Hartwig's Spare Parts stock the largest range of heavy truck spare parts outside the metropolitan area, with spares for all models including Western Star, Sterling, Freightliner, Mercedes-Benz and Nissan UD trucks. 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
1: This siren is part of the new bushfire alert levels. 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May, because some fires will move so fast they can be on top of you before there is time to give any warning at all. Listen for a siren, but don't wait for one. If you do nothing until a bushfire is on top of you, you may die. Prepare, act, survive. Authorised by the New South Wales Government, Sydney.

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0: Thanks for joining me. This is Sean Eisen, and a big hello to everyone out there listening on the road. Please drive safe, and let's see if I can help you get where you're heading.
1: He's the man with the Midas touch. A spider's touch.
0: This is Lady Antebellum with Friday Night. They're from Nashville, of course. Apparently Antebellum is the style of those large plantation houses in the South.

0: Tesla co-founder Ian Wright has turned his attention to making garbage trucks quieter and more efficient and says turbine engines are the answer. Wright has established his own business, Wright Speed, and after initially focusing on electric sports car development, the business is now offering a bolt-in electric drivetrain for Mack garbage trucks. While the system is also just as at home in city buses and delivery trucks, in fact FedEx has ordered 25. Wright says an overnight charge of the battery pack provides 32 k's of range, then the turbine spins up burning fuel, either diesel or natural gas, to generate electricity to keep the truck moving. In total, the drivetrain has the potential to reduce fuel consumption by 70% and produces up to 400 horsepower.
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0: 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I'll be back after these messages.
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7: 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Is it a balding middle-aged radio announcer trying to be funny? This is Sean Eisen with you.

0: Regular listeners will know that Brianna drove a Genesis GV60 a few months ago and loved it. I wanted the chance to spend some more time in it, and last week I got to drive the performance all-wheel drive model. It's priced from a touch under $115,000 plus the usual cost, so it's a bit expensive, as most EVs are. 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It's stylish, sleek and coupe-like in exterior design. 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The fingerprint recognition seems technology for technology's sake. 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In performance mode, it will do 4 second 0 to 100 km/h times. This comes from the 77.4 kilowatt hour battery with some 360 kilowatts of power and a healthy 700 newton meters of torque. 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Charging at fast charges isn't bad, but doing it at home on a normal 10-amp, 240-volt plug takes forever. Overall, I really like the Genesis GV60. 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

0: 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I'll be back after these messages.
1: This siren is part of the new bushfire alert levels. You may hear it over the radio if a bushfire is in your area. May? Because some fires will move so fast they can be on top of you before there is time to give any warning at all. Listen for a siren, but don't wait for one. If you do nothing until a bushfire is on top of you, you may die. Prepare, act, survive. Authorised by the New South Wales Government, Sydney.
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0: Sean Eisen with you tonight on Overnight Country right around Australia. And regular listeners to this program will know my fondness for English comedy magazine Viz, and they've got an interesting article in this month's edition that says, end of the winning line for scum, says prize watchdogs, that's your lotto. Low-class vermin are to be barred from winning the lottery, after a survey by the Daily Mail showed that large wins by Scroots made many of its readers physically sick. The report found that 108% of male readers thought it unfair that while they were mowing their lawns and worrying about their endowment policies, hordes of dole cheats, single mums and immigrants could be lying around at home collecting as much as $1 million per hour playing scratch cards and daily play games. Now Camelot bosses are to restrict large lottery wins so that only the middle classes scoop the jackpot. Chief Executive Sir Thomas Titt said many people find the sight of a lottery winner in a shell suit collecting his cheque extremely galling. It's never an opera lover who wins, it's always somebody with black teeth and tattoos. We are currently introducing measures to restrict the number of lowlifes winning large prizes. For instance, anyone buying a ticket in certain postcodes will be disqualified when their numbers come up. And people who buy tickets from QuickSave, a bit like IGA out here, I suppose, will have their numbers automatically thrown in the bin, he added. The news was greeted with warm approval by decent people all over the country. Daily Mail reader Thomas Trevelyan said, "It's a victory for common sense. I'm out washing and dry waxing my car at 7:30 every morning. Why should some lazy layabout win my money?" Daily Mail editor Paul High Blood Pressure was delighted with Camelot's decision. "This is wonderful news. It's about time these scums found out what it's like to lose," he told reporters. "Now we're going to launch a campaign to prevent homosexuals from matching more than three numbers in the lotto draw and to stop them from being able to choose a thunderball," he added. And a very good morning to our local listeners on the Power Country Network on BAM FM 88. Hi, thanks for tuning in. I hope you're enjoying the tunes as much as I am tonight. More coming up after this.
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0: Is it a bird? Is it a plane? Is it a balding middle-aged radio announcer trying to be funny? This is Sean Eisen with you.

0: The Australian truck market enjoyed a slight rise in sales overall in September, with Isuzu once again proving the brand to beat. In total, 2,881 new heavy vehicles were delivered to customers, that number up 0.6% on the same month last year. Overall, across the first 9 months of the year, sales are up 2.2%. Isuzu sold 780 trucks in the month, followed by Hino, 392, Fuso, 330, Kenworth, 195, Iveco, 170, and also in triple figures was Volvo Commercial with 118.
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1: Hi, this is Lee Kernaghan here, and we're all heading for the mighty Tamworth Country Music Festival. It's on for 10 days, climaxing with the Country Music Awards of Australia. 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
0: How are you tonight? This is Sean Eisen spinning the discs until 4 a.m.

0: There's been quite a lot of press lately about the all-new Toyota Prado. The model has been a staple seller for Toyota for many years. Often these vehicles are fitted with a wide range of aftermarket accessories. The latest model has the newish 48-volt hybrid system incorporated in the engine. This adds a lot of benefits like better economy, stop-start facility and more. But it also may add complications for buyers that are intending to add aftermarket accessories. This is particularly applicable for anything that attaches to the electrics. This includes a wiring harness for towing, driving lights, winch, and even a dual battery system. It has to do with the relationship between the 12 and the 48-volt systems. I asked Toyota about this and they responded with, "We recommend fitting genuine Toyota accessories only." Well, that's all very well, but for the hundreds of thousands of Land Cruisers, Prados and Hiluxes out there that are fitted with aftermarket gear, that doesn't always wash. So before you go too far, you may wish to get confirmation from your Toyota dealer and or aftermarket specialist that you can actually do what you want to do before you put the order in for the new Prado. This is a Motoring Minute. I'm Rob Fraser.
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0: The Australian Trucking Association has welcomed a federal court stay on the introduction of the Contractor Driver Minimum Payments Road Safety Remuneration Order, claiming the introduction of the order would affect the livelihoods of thousands of contractors across Australia. The ATA says the federal government needs to scrap both the Road Safety Remuneration Tribunal and the Road Safety Remuneration Act. ATA Chair Nolene Watson telling us that they won't make any appreciable impact on road safety and will have a negative economic impact moving forward. And Pirelli has announced a plan to start selling truck and bus tyres in North America. Part of an aggressive global growth strategy, Pirelli has already been trialling its tyres in the US and Canada, and the tyres come with a stamp of approval from many Australian operators.
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0: Sometimes when I get a car for testing that I've been looking forward to for a while, it is both exciting and disappointing at the same time. And that is exactly what happened when I drove the Audi RS6 Avant Performance Quattro last week. Let me say up front, I absolutely love this car. It's simply awesome. Inside, it fits me perfectly. Not something I can say about many cars. It's powered by the familiar 4-litre bi-turbo TFSI petrol engine. This transfers to all four wheels through the brilliant Quattro drivetrain and an 8-speed sports automatic transmission. Start the engine, hear that V8 burble and away you go. It will happily potter around town without fuss, but ask more of it, simply explodes into action. 0 to 100 km/h times of 3.4 seconds, and a top speed of 280 km an hour speak to its supercar performance. Now to the disappointment. The last time I was lucky enough to drive it was at Phillip Island Racetrack, and blasting around that track at speeds up to 250 km an hour was exhilarating. Unfortunately, driving the RS6 around town and on the freeways is like having the best racehorse and confining it to a paddock to trot around in. This is a Motoring Minute. I'm Rob Fraser.
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0: Thanks for joining me tonight on Australia's number one overnight program. I'll be back with you in a few ticks.
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4: G'day, this is Colin Buchanan. You know, we're all heading for the mighty Tamworth Country Music Festival. It's on for 10 days, climaxing with the Country Music Awards of Australia. Hope to see you there.
0: Toot. Toot. Honk. I lost my truck horn sound effect here, so that'll have to do. This is Sean Eisen with you on Overnight Country. Think I can do better. Honk. How's that sound? And here's some interesting insults. Here's one about baldness. Are you really that bald, or is your neck just blowing a bubble? Here we are. You remind me of a famous movie star. Really? Which one? Lassie. I think Lassie was pretty cute, actually. This is an AB conversation, so you can see your way out of it. Here's a good one. You're more confused than an Amish electrician. Here's some. Words can't describe your outfit, so I'll just throw up. They can't measure your intelligence. The scale won't go that low. Appearances can be deceiving, or in your case, disgusting. I promise not to make fun of your height. I would never stoop to that. I'm glad you're tall. It gives me more of you to dislike. I think you've stepped on something smelly, like your feet. I've seen tables with nicer looking legs than yours. Are you going to eat that apple or gum it to death? Your mouth's the perfect size for your foot. I've seen a nose like yours before, but it looked better on the baboon. Know what I like about your face? Me neither. Know what goes best with a face like yours? A paper bag. Why don't you do something different with your hair, like wash it? You're a person of rare intelligence. It's rare when you show any. You'll never use your mind. You can't lose what you never had. You've made this a date I won't forget, no matter how hard I try. I know why they call this a blind date, because now that I've seen you, I wish I were blind. You're like disposable diapers, always getting dumped. What are you doing Friday night? Trying to forget you just asked me that. What's he got that I haven't? You want it alphabetically?
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0: Hi, this is Sean Eisen with you tonight. This is Lady Antebellum with Friday Night. They're from Nashville, of course. Apparently, Antebellum is the style of those large plantation houses in the South.

0: If you own or drive a Western Star truck and are proud of it, well then Facebook is the place you want to head. Western Star Trucks has just announced it's opened up its latest round of Serious Truck Awards and is now looking for images of Western Star trucks, old and new, to feature on the Western Star Facebook page. Prizes on offer include Western Star Trucks calendars and other cool stuff. And categories that Western Star would love to get pictures of include dynamic decals, brawny bull bars and tenacious tippers. Kim Ruddick is the marketing manager at Western Star. She says the competition is all about showing how tough, durable and loyal Western Star trucks of any age truly are.
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0: 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I'll be back after these messages.
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2: 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The tree fellers carry out removal of difficult and dangerous trees and have a 24-hour emergency call out. 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

0: Today on Motoring Minute, we chat about the all-new Toyota Land Cruiser Prado. As you are listening to this, the official launch of the Prado has finished in an iconic location up in Kakadu. The Prado comes in five different versions, starting from around $72,500 for the GX through to $99,990 for the top-spec Kakadu. These are plus the usual costs. It comes with the improved 2.8-litre four-cylinder mild hybrid turbo-diesel engine with V-Active technology that was introduced into the Hilux range earlier. This produces some 150 kilowatts of power and 500 newton metres of torque. The introduction of the more off-road focused altitude model is a bonus. It comes with a stabilizer disconnect mechanism, which allows for greater wheel articulation. It also has a faster activating rear diff lock and 18-inch specialized all-terrain tyres. I have to say the design of the Prado is unusual and has throwback elements to the FJ Cruiser in there. I like it, and it's certainly different to the current model. This is a Motoring Minute. I'm Rob Fraser.
1: 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Read about the 100% electric concrete mixer truck, full details on the new Cupra Tavascan, and check out a review of the Audi Q850 e-tron Quattro. 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

0: Truck owners and drivers could soon have a whole lot more info at their disposal about their vehicle's wheels and tyres. Maxion Wheels has just unveiled new sensor technology that captures all the key data from a heavy vehicle's wheels and tyres and then shares that data to both the driver and to the fleet. It's known as MaxSmart, and the system uses kinetic energy from the wheel's motion to continuously power the sensors that are collecting and communicating wheel load, clamp force to the axle, and tyre pressure and temperature information.
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0: Hi, it's Sean with you on Overnight Country. 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
2: Back in 1849, a Victorian barley farmer began brewing his own beer in a small wooden shack at the back of his farm. For 15 years he toiled with barley, hops and yeast, trying to ferment that perfect brew. But he never got it right. And then he died. So we bought up the land in Pyramid Hill at a very cheap price and built a magnificent pub. And today that's the very same pub that brings you great hospitality along with that glorious Carlton Draft. What a lovely story. Good friends and good company. You'll find it all at the Victoria Hotel, Pyramid Hill.
0: Right around Australia, you're listening to Overnight Country with Sean Eisen. This is Deep Purple with, well, one of my favourite tracks of theirs. It's called Space Truckin'. Deep Purple, of course, were the band that were famous for the Hammond organ. Had a spinny speaker in the bottom of it to give that wah-wah sound. Amazing.

0: The MG ZS is classified as a small, but not the smallest, SUV. Other competitors include the Mitsubishi ASX, the Hyundai Kona, and the Honda HR-V. One option for the MG is an all-electric powertrain. It's a smart-looking car, has good features and safety credentials. Its range is stated at 260 kilometres, which is similar to the Nissan Leaf EV. The Hyundai Kona has a bigger battery and a very good range of about 480 kilometres, but the top spec Hyundai will cost over $71,000 to get on the road. The MG currently has a driveway price of just under $44,000. Buying a car usually has some compromises. It's not hard to see that as Australia is a highly urbanised country, many would accept charging one to three times a week in order to save some $27,000 on the purchase price. I'm David Brown.
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kiss. This next song is a request for Blake and Kayla. G'day.

0: Thanks for joining me tonight out there on the road. If you're a truckie or a cabbie or just driving somewhere good tonight, this show is especially for you.
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0: This is Sean Eisen with you, and I'm spinning only the best music from, well, I don't know, the 60s, 70s, 80s and all that. I don't know, I picked all this music carefully so that it's only the best. And here's a story of a relationship. It's called The 12 Days of Christmas. December 14, my dearest darling John, whoever in the world would dream of getting a real partridge in a pear tree? How can I ever express my pleasure? Thank you 100 times for thinking of me in this way. And December 15th, dearest John, today the postman brought your special gift. Just imagine, 2 turtle doves, I'm just delighted at your very thoughtful gift. They are just adorable. All my love, Agnes. And December 16th, dear John, oh, aren't you the extravagant one? Now I must protest. I don't deserve such generosity. 3 French hens, they are just darling. But I must insist, you've been too kind. All my love, Agnes. December 17th, dear John, today the postman delivered 4 calling birds. Now really, they are beautiful, but don't you think enough is enough? You are being far too romantic. December 18th, dearest John, what a surprise. Today the postman delivered 5 golden rings, 1 for every finger. You're just impossible, but I love it. Frankly, all those birds squawking were beginning to get on my nerves. December 19. Dear John, when I opened the door today, there were actually 6 geese laying on my front steps. So you're back to the birds again, huh? These geese are huge. Where will I ever keep them? The neighbours are complaining and I can't sleep through the racket. Please stop. Cordially, Agnes. December 20th. John, what's with you and those freaking birds? 7 swans are swimming? What kind of a damn joke is this? There's bird crap all over the house and they never stop the racket. I can't sleep at night and I'm a nervous wreck. It's not funny, so stop those freaking birds. December 21. Okay, Buster, I think I prefer the birds, but what the hell am I going to do with 8 maids of milking? It's not enough with all those birds and 8 maids of milking, but they had to bring their damn cows. There is manure all over the lawn and I can't move in my own house. Just lay off me, smartass. Agnes. December 22. Hey, what are you, some kind of sadist? Now there's 9 pipers playing, and Christ do they play. They've never stopped chasing those maids since they got here yesterday morning. The cows are getting upset and they're stepping all over those screeching birds. What am I going to do? The neighbours have started a petition to evict me. You'll get yours, Agnes. December 23. You rotten man. Now there's 10 ladies dancing. I don't know why I call those sluts ladies. They've been bawling those pipers all night long. Now the cows can't sleep and they've got diarrhea. My living room is a river of poo. The Commissioner of Buildings has subpoenaed me to give cause why the building shouldn't be condemned. I'm calling the police on you, Agnes. December 24. Listen, what's with those 11 lords a-leaping on those maids and ladies? Some of those broads will never walk again. Those pipers ran through the maids and have been doing it with the cows as well. All 23 of the birds are dead. They've been trampled to death. I hope you're satisfied, you rotten, vicious swine. Your sworn enemy, Agnes. December 25. Dear Sir, this is to acknowledge your latest gift of 12 fiddlers fiddling, which you have seen fit to inflict on our client, Miss Agnes McHolstein. The destruction, of course, was total. All correspondence should come to our attention. If you should attempt to reach Miss McHolstein at Happydale Sanitarium, the attendants have been instructed to shoot you on sight. With this letter, please find attached a warrant for your arrest. Cordially, law officers of Badger, Bender and Clo. A very good morning to our local listeners on Holbrook FM 88 at Holbrook and Wentanong. Hi, Sean Eisen with you. 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
0: Toot. Toot. Honk. I lost my truck horn sound effect here, so that'll have to do. This is Sean Eisen with you on Overnight Country. Think I can do better. Honk. How's that sound?
7: Hi, Warren H. Williams here. I hope you're enjoying my brand new album, Arnamara, which means good country in Western Ireland.

0: The Mercedes-Benz Unimog is being recalled over an issue that could affect the vehicle's lighting system. Only a total of 5 vehicles sold in Australia are affected, and the Mercedes-Benz Unimog recall is being overseen by the ACCC. The ACCC advising that the main cabin power supply cable connections may not have been tensioned correctly during production. This may result in a loss of power to the cabin and the failure of various systems, including lights, and this could cause a hazard to the vehicle occupants and other road users. Letters will be sent to owners of affected vehicles by Mercedes-Benz.
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0: Just poor people, that's all we were, trying to make a living out of black lander. 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
1: Mama

Billy Joel starting us off on this holiday Monday, of course, the King's Birthday long weekend. Hope you're having a great weekend if you're still at home or out with the family, of course. Sad news over the weekend, of course, a lot happening with the unfortunate death of the Australian of the Year in 2024, of course, Richard Scholier, of course, died at the age of 59 yesterday. Brain cancer, of course. He was a melanoma pathologist, of course. We think of the family, of course. And the big freeze happening down in Melbourne, of course, just finished. Of course, had some great artists, including our great Governor-General. For the first year without another great Australian of the Year, of course, Neil Danaher. You're with ZFM Power Country Radio 16 and the Hume Travel Network. 4 minutes past three. Let's get this going with Australian country and Troy Cassidaly, Little Things.

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3: Following these simple rules will make using roundabouts easier. The roundabout sign means slow down and prepare to give way. So as you're approaching a roundabout, you must slow down and if necessary stop and give way to traffic already on the roundabout. When there is a safe gap in the traffic, enter the roundabout. You must also indicate left when exiting. Remember, slow down and give way to traffic already on the roundabout. The road is there to share.
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1: Weather. Time to have a look at the all-important weather for tomorrow. Of course, tomorrow, Tuesday, the ninth day of the month of course, June. Thanks to the Bureau of Meteorology. Starting off in Perth, showers easing and 17 degrees. Adelaide, mostly sunny and 20. Melbourne, sunny and 19. Hobart, sunny and 17. Looking at our nation's capital, a shower or two in Canberra tomorrow and 15. Sydney, partly cloudy, 21. Partly cloudy for Newcastle, 22. Heading towards Queensland, Brisbane, showers easing and 23. Darwin, partly cloudy and 31. And finally, mostly sunny in Alice Springs and 24 degrees. You're with ZFM Power Country Radio 16 and the Hume Travel Network. As we usually do at this time, let's say hi to all of our emergency services, our police, ambulance, fire, as well as our doctors and nurses, staff and residents in all nursing homes, and everyone listening, wherever you are, whatever you are doing. Thank you for having us on, of course. The feature coming up this afternoon, we have a lovely lady celebrating 75 years today. She was born Gaynor Sullivan Hopkins. Goes by another name. We'll tell you who that is in just a moment. 16 minutes past three to take us there. Here is a boy band, the Backstreet Boys. Quit playing games with my heart.

And of course, the old boy band Backstreet Boys quit playing games with my heart. 20 minutes past the hour of 3, Monday afternoon, holiday Monday, of course, the King's birthday long weekend, and to all those that received honours and accolades, well done. Well, thank you for your service, of course. 21 minutes past the hour of 3, let's have a look who our feature is for this hour. Celebrating, of course, 75 years today. Happy birthday, Gaynor Sullivan. She was born Gaynor Hopkins on this day, the 8th of June 1951, known professionally as Bonnie Tyler. Of course, she was born in Neath in Wales. Known for her distinctive husky voice, she came to prominence in the release of her 1977 album The World Starts Tonight and her singles Lost in France and More Than a Lover. Her 1977 single It's a Heartache reached number 4 on the UK charts, number 3 on the US Billboard Hot 100. Of course, had some other great hits, including this one. Here is Bonnie Tyler and Total Eclipse of the Heart.

0: What a great voice, the great Bonnie Tyler, celebrating 75 years today. Happy birthday, Bonnie Tyler. Of course, some great hits, Lost in France included. It's 21 minutes to the hour of 4. It's Monday afternoon, holiday Monday afternoon, King's birthday long weekend. Hope you're having a great weekend. More great music coming up in just a moment.
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0: A great group called Toto, and that's called Africa. 12 minutes to the hour of 4, time for Behind the Wheel.
1: Behindthewheel.com.au. Paul Marrick's been getting about in the Audi A6. The big Audi comes with a number of different engine choices, including a 2-litre petrol and a 2-litre turbo diesel. Paul's driven both. He says the turbo diesel is a clear winner.
2: While it boasts 132 kilowatts and 320 newton metres of torque, the turbocharged petrol engine really just doesn't have that get up and go like the diesel. Both cars get to 100 in a pretty respectable 8 to 8.3 seconds, but the diesel consumes, and I mean, this is a recurring theme with us when we talk about European diesels, 5 litres per 100Ks. That's in a car that's roughly the same sort of size as a Commodore or a Falcon.
1: And US car buyers have always loved big gas guzzlers, haven't they? Well, it appears that's changing pretty quickly. New data released by the University of Michigan has shown the times have changed. Researchers found today's cars and trucks sold in the US are now averaging about 24 miles per gallon. That's about 9.8 litres per 100, and that's a 20% drop in consumption in the last 5 years. Emissions are also down. Since 2007, polluting greenhouse gas emissions have fallen by 17%. If you're looking to buy or sell a car, there's only one place to head, carsguide.com.au. 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

group called the Cranberries, and it's simply called Dreams. What a great track. 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Welcome to the second hour of our Monday edition of Drive Time. Brent Stevens with you. Here's a classic track, 5 minutes past four. Here's Randy Travis, and When You Say Nothing at All.

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6: You're okay. 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
1: Weather. Time to have a look at the all-important weather for tomorrow, Tuesday, the 9th day of June. Thanks to the Bureau of Meteorology, starting off in Perth, showers easing and 17. Adelaide, mostly sunny and 20. Melbourne, sunny and 19. Hobart, sunny also and 17. Looking at our nation's capital, Canberra, tomorrow, a shower or two and 15. Sydney, partly cloudy, 21. Partly cloudy for Newcastle and 22. Heading towards Queensland, Brisbane, showers easing, 23. For Darwin, partly cloudy and 31. And finally, mostly sunny sunny in Alice Springs and 24 degrees. 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Coming up, a New Zealand born artist celebrating 74 years today. Originally born in England, of course, New Zealand. He was part of a New Zealand band, one of my favourites. I'll tell you a bit more about that in just a moment. 16 minutes past four to take us there. Classic Australian with Olivia Newton-John. Let me be there.

Yeah, something a little bit different. A group called Mudvayne, and that's called Happy. Before that, a great track from Olivia Newton-John. Let me be there in your morning. Let me be there in your night. Great Australian, another great loss, of course, to the music industry. 23 minutes past the hour of four. Let's have a look at our feature for this hour. Happy birthday, Julia. Happy birthday, Julia. Happy birthday. Yes, happy birthday to the one and only Jonathan Michael Chun, better known by the name Michael Chun. Born this day, the 8th of June, 1952. Of course, born in London, England. Of course, a former member of the New Zealand bands, one of them which we're going to feature, one called Citizen Band, and the other one called Split Ends. Of course, he performed alongside his brother Jeff Chun in both bands. His musical performing career was cut short due to agoraphobia, of course. He has been the companion of the New Zealand Order of Merit by the Governor General at the time, Sir Gerry Mattapay. Of course, a great group, Split Ends. Here they are. This is some of their earlier stuff. Here is Icy Red. Here is Split Ends.

0: one of my favourite groups growing up, of course, Split Enz, of course, celebrating the birthday today, of course, of the one and only Mike Chun. Let's have a look who else is having a birthday on this day, June 8. We had Bonnie Tyler, as we did in the first hour. We've got some great artists. Boss Gags was born on this day in 1944. Chuck Negron from Three Dog Night. Derek Trucks from the Allman Brothers Band. George Kirby. Jeff Rich from Status Quo. Jerry Vale. Kanye West was born on this day in 1977. Lee Harding. Mick Hucknall from Simply Red. We've also got Nancy Sinatra. She was born on this day in 1940. Neil Mitchell from the group Wet Wet Wet. Nick Rhodes from Duran Duran. And finally, Rob Pilates from the group Milli Vanilli. And if you're having a birthday on this Monday, or of course you had a birthday over the weekend, hope you had a great birthday. Many happy returns from the staff and listeners here at ZFM Power Country Radio 16 and the Hume Travel Network. It's a, what is it? It's approaching 20 minutes to the hour of 5. More great music coming up in just a moment. Before that, let's pay some bills.
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2: Special edition utes are becoming more popular, and last year Volkswagen introduced the 10 Deserts Edition Amarok to celebrate the record-breaking Amarok that crossed all 10 Australian deserts in under 7 days. I didn't even know there were 10 deserts. Limited to 300 vehicles, this edition boasts a number of practical enhancements such as a 40mm lift kit, 275mm of ground clearance, upgraded underbody protection, powered by a 2-litre bi-turbo diesel engine which provides 154kW of power and 500Nm of torque. This drives all four wheels through a part-time shift on the 5-4 motion system and a 10-speed sports automatic transmission. The combination works well and you never seem to be in the wrong gear or wanting more performance. I took the Amarok on both suburban and motorway driving, some dirt tracks and on the beach, and it seemed to take all in its stride without fuss. I'm not sure how many are left, but it's definitely worth a look, as Volkswagen is now pricing them at around $60,000 drive away, and that's outstanding value. This is a Motoring Minute. I'm Rob Rosen.
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0: driver looks worriedly in a side mirror as a police officer approaches his car.
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3: 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And lost points can quickly add up to a lost license. 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

0: Yes, it must be love. Lebi Safray, and it must be love. You're with ZFM Power Country Radio 16 and the Hume Travel Network. Welcome to the final hour of our Monday, Holiday Monday drive time. Just reminding you, of course, double demerits right through until midnight tonight. So be careful on the roads, won't you? 4 minutes past five. We're going to have some BZ and Joanne. This is called Jackie.
1: I woke up with your name on my lips. I woke up with your...

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time to have a look at the all-important weather for the final time. The weather for tomorrow, Tuesday, the 9th day of June. Thanks to the Bureau of Meteorology. This is an updated version. We thank them for their support. Starting off in Perth, where we have tomorrow, showers easing and 17. Adelaide, possible late shower 20. Melbourne, becoming windy, mostly sunny and 19. Hobart, sunny and 17. Looking at our nation's capital, morning frost followed by a shower or two. 1 degree tonight, a top tomorrow of 16. Sydney, partly cloudy 21. Mostly sunny for Newcastle 22. Heading towards Queensland, Brisbane, showers easing 23. For Darwin, we have partly cloudy 31. And finally for Alice Springs, mostly sunny tomorrow and 24 degrees. 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Coming up, our feature for this afternoon. A lovely lady, American singer, passed away on this day 6 years ago. We'll tell you who that is in just a moment. To take us there, we have a group called The Fifth Dimension. It's called Up, Up and Away.

group called Missing Persons, and it's called Words. You're with ZFM Power Country Radio 16 and the Hume Travel Network, 22 minutes past the hour of 5. On this day in 2020, we lost the great Patricia Eva Poynter, better known by the name Bonnie Poynter. She was born on the 11th of July 1950 in Oakland in California, passed away on this day the 8th of June 2020 at the age of 69 in Los Angeles. Of course, American singer-songwriter best known as a founding member of the vocal group The Poynter Sisters, scored several moderate solo hits after leaving The Poynter Sisters in 1977, including a disco cover of the Elgin's track Heaven Must Have Sent You, which peaked at number 11. Of course, best known for being part of this group, here they are, The Poynter Sisters, and I'm So Excited.

Yes, I think we all asked that question, should I do it? Of course, the Pointer Sisters celebrating the life lost this day in 2020 of Bonnie Tyler from the Pointer, Bonnie Pointer from the Pointer Sisters. We did Bonnie Tyler. She's having a birthday today. Let's have a look who else has passed away on this day. Of course, the 8th day of June. Alan Rubin from the Blues Brothers, Crispin St. Peters, Danny Kirwan from Fleetwood Mac, and he was also with Black Sabbath, Lynn Randell, and finally Nelly Lucha. You're with ZFM Power Country Radio 16 and the Hume Travel Network. It's 21 minutes to 6.

It's a smartphone, dude, I can live without it. 12-hour shift, you gotta stay alert. A cheeky little text, well, you never heard. A brother got a guest from A to B, and a

0: might not have heard about MDT, but it's all around us. It's in neighbourhoods where you at least expect it. And MDT is more prevalent on the streets than ever, and it won't be long before you're doing it too.
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a gentleman we said was celebrating a birthday today, of course, born this day in 1944. Of course, that's Boss Gags, and look what you've done to me. Not saying a thing to that. Just reminding you, double demerits current until midnight tonight for the long weekend, so be careful on the roads. They are around. Join us from midnight tonight. Sean Eisen's in the chair to take you through the early hours of Tuesday morning, midnight till 3 a.m. Great Country Overnight. Well, that's me for this Monday. I'll be back tomorrow afternoon, 3 o'clock, with more fun and games we call Drive Time. Till then, have a safe night tonight, won't you? Enjoy your Tuesday. Look after each other, but more importantly, look after yourself. Here's Australia's own Johnny Young, of course, from Young Talentine, the closing theme song, All My Love and Good Afternoon, everyone.

0: 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The Tarbilk Winery is more than just fine wines for fine people. It's a relaxing and romantic day in the country. Located in picturesque rural Victoria, the winery is just 10...
1: 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Tongala Aged Care Service operates two retirement villages, the new Memorial Drive Village, which currently has a two-bedroom and study unit available. 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

0: And they're not just ordinary GPs, they're really, really good GPs. The last one, I really adored her, she was lovely. And she said, well, on paper, you're a perfect vision of health. You know, I thought, well, for a 72-year-old, that's pretty good, thank you very much, but it doesn't give me any answer. I had all the blood tests, a sleep apnea test, I had tests for Lyme disease because I'd spent time in Connecticut. I had all of them, and they were all good, and then the doctors didn't know what to do.
1: Yeah.
0: And I went to lots of herbalists and kinesiologists and naturopath, took the supplements and so on and so forth, but nothing was shifting.
1: Hi, I'm Shakti Durga. Welcome to Mystery School, Ancient Wisdom for Everyday Life, a space where we explore the sacred, awaken inner knowledge, solve problems, and learn to live from the divine within. Hello, how are you? I'm Shakti Durga. Welcome to Mystery School. Today I have my friend Patricia with me. She's part of our Mystery School and lives in Sydney. And Patricia is a very healthy, fit person, and she's recently had long COVID, and she wasn't very healthy, she wasn't very fit, she wasn't very active. I'm going to get her to tell her story in a moment. But first, I wanted to talk a little bit about long COVID and how it is that energy healing can be so effective for people who are suffering from long COVID. So when people get COVID, we know that it can attack different parts of the body depending upon where we have pre-existing weaknesses. And we also know that sometimes it can seem to lodge itself in a particular part of the body, giving some very serious pathology. Some people get symptoms very similar to pneumonia. Some people get a heart congestion or serious heart ailments, and others get very bad digestive illnesses. And some people have generalized arthritic kinds of symptoms throughout their body. So it can be a terrible virus because it's so unpredictable and you don't know what it's going to do. So what happens from an energetic perspective when people get COVID is that it's different to other viruses that I've seen. It's different to bacterial things that I've seen. And what I've noticed is that the COVID, what would you call them, virus, elemental beings, tiny little beings that they are, that are very hard to pick up, you know, viruses can now be seen by suitable magnification, or the tracks that they leave can be seen. But basically viruses tend to be largely present in our etheric or energy body even more than they're present in our actual physical body. And this is different to a bacteria where we can see a bacteria easily under a microscope and we know that they're definitely there. But virus is a different thing altogether. And the COVID virus, I've been doing energy healing for over 30 years, and the most energetic strength I've ever seen in a virus is in the COVID virus. And what I've perceived looking sort of clairvoyantly at the inner dimension of people with COVID and long COVID is that the bugs themselves that cause the COVID can grow very large and lodge in the different energy centers. And so, for instance, one of the favorite places for a COVID to elemental being to live, so the virus being, is in the heart chakra in the middle of the chest. So the virus comes in here and then it starts to reproduce itself, and there's a whole colony of these beings that are easily able to be seen within the heart center. This is going to cause tremendous difficulty for that person, either in heart or lung problems, and be terrible for their energy. Sometimes I've seen the same thing happen in the chakras that are more related to digestion, solar plexus and navel area particularly, and similarly they create long-term havoc. Sometimes you'll even see that the COVID elemental beings have migrated to all parts of the body and that all parts of the energy field are fairly well affected, and the effect tends to be that they take all of the energy that is usually being inspired by the person every time we breathe. So every time we breathe, every breath contains prana, And that prana is necessary for the good functioning of our body. So whilst in a physical sense we talk about the oxygen that we need, in an energetic sense, in a yogic sense, we talk about the prana. In other spiritual traditions we might talk about the chi or the ruach, all of which are vital parts of our well-being. So these methods of determining well-being and illness are very ancient. It's not like we've just made them up in the last 10 years or something. And tapping into the ancient wisdom is a wonderful adjunct to our usual Western medical model. So I think both go together very well. But sometimes the medical model can't really help because the problem is not so much in the physical body as it is in the energy body. And so this is where I've invited Patricia to come and join us today and to tell her story about what she experienced. So welcome and thanks for being on Mystery School today. And I'm wondering if you can tell us when you first got COVID.
0: I first got COVID in December 2021, just at Christmas time. So that was the second year of COVID.
1: Okay.
0: I got a bad bout of it because I was in bed for 3 or 4 days and I did have the antivirals and then took weeks to get my energy back. But I didn't think anything more of it. You know, I got my energy back. I moved on. But looking back now, I think that was the start of what I now recognise as long COVID. And then I got COVID again in June of last year, 2025. And that was a big change, getting it for the second time.
1: What would you say was the difference with the second time that you had it?
0: Well, I started going downhill fairly fast. I would say that from the first time, My symptoms were fatigue, extreme fatigue, but from the first time I felt it was manageable. In fact, I didn't think it was long COVID. I just thought, well, I'm getting older, everybody's getting older, we get tired, you know, we don't have as much energy, all that sort of stuff, and I didn't really pay any attention.
1: Yeah, that's the first time round.
0: Yeah, the first time round. And then the second time, I started getting really, really exhausted. And so much so that towards Christmas of last year, 2025, 2026, I'll give you three examples of how I ended up. One, there were times when I would have a shower, get up, you know, still feel tired, have a shower, could not dry myself, had to wrap the towel around myself and lie on the bed until I was dry because I just didn't have the energy to dry myself. The other would be, if my mobile rang and it was in the other room or on the dining table or something, I was not going to get off the sofa to get it. I didn't have the energy to get up and get the phone, and nor did I have the energy to talk to whoever was on the end of the phone either. And then the third thing, anybody who knows me knows I got myself a lovely little dog a few years ago, and I ended up not being able to walk her. I just didn't have the energy to take her on her walks, which I'd always loved doing with her. And I had to get a walker to walk her, come every morning and pick her up and take her for a walk. That's just three examples of how exhausted I was.
1: Which must have been fairly heartbreaking for you because you love that dog and the walks were a central part of your daily ritual, weren't they, really?
0: Well, they were. They'd actually become my spiritual practice. I'd always done spiritual practices, but the dog needed to go out and, you know, I would do mantra on the way out or, you know, things like that. And I just couldn't do any of it.
1: Amazing.
0: And I wanted to go into a rage, if you want, anyone used the word tired, because tired does not cover it.
1: Yes.
0: Let me tell you that.
1: Yeah, right.
0: It's exhaustion, complete and chronic exhaustion.
1: Yes. And I just want to paint the picture for those who might be listening about your lifestyle before you had these COVID. I've always thought of you as one of the fittest people that I know. So can you just let people know what your usual kind of activity level was like just before all of this?
0: Well, obviously, having the dog, I used to take her out morning and then evening. I was, you know, always out at the cinema, out at restaurants, things like that. And before that, you know, I'd done a lot of seva. Shekhar Durga would tell you I'd done a lot of seva. I was fit and active. And in fact, I would say I'd never actually been sick in my entire life. Mm. Really, I've always been incredibly healthy, and I don't even remember having time off work any time.
1: Yeah,
0: because fortunately I loved work, so that I had a good job and so on. But yeah, I never took time off work because I was fit and healthy.
1: Mm. So it must have come as a double shock to find that you had not even enough energy to dry yourself after the shower. That must have been terrible.
0: Yeah.
1: So a lot of mental suffering as well, I would imagine, with that.
0: Yeah, I mean, fortunately I didn't get any of the pain or physical pain or anything like that that people get. And the mental suffering just comes with, well, you know, am I ever going to, you know, see the end of this? What is this? I went to see 4 GPs, and they're not just ordinary GPs. They're really, really good GPs. The last one, I really adored her. She was lovely. And she said, well, on paper, you're a perfect vision of health.
1: Mm.
0: You know, I thought, well, for a 72-year-old, that's pretty good, thank you very much, but it doesn't give me any answer. You know, I had all the blood tests, I had a sleep apnea test, I had tests for Lyme disease because I'd spent time in Connecticut, had all of them, and they were all good, and then the doctors didn't know what to do.
1: Yeah.
0: And I went to lots of herbalists and kinesiologists and naturopath and all that, you know, took the supplements and so on and so forth, but nothing was shifting.
1: Right. Okay, so let's move forward now, 11 months. So we've had this problem now, this intense problem of no energy for 11 months. And last week, happily, I rang you and we were talking and you were telling me about your long COVID, and we did some energy healing, which we did on Zoom actually, because we're in different towns. But in that energy healing, one of the things that I noticed straight away about Patricia was that she had colonies and colonies of these energetic beings, virus beings, but they're very etheric in their shape, and they were throughout her whole body. And it was the worst I've ever seen. I've treated people with long COVID before, but I've never seen anything like this. And so through the course of the healing, we released the energetic signature of these beings thoroughly and pretty carefully, with a lot of sweeping out and a lot of specific techniques that we use in Ignite Spirit Therapy. And we had some very big shifts of energy during the healing, whereby you experienced tingling throughout your whole body, and it seemed like something was coming off, like something that she'd been wearing that she didn't know she was wearing sort of started to come off and float away, which was the best place for it to float away. And can you describe what you experienced in the healing?
0: Well, as you know, I don't feel a lot when I do IYS. That's just me. Mm-hmm. Doesn't mean it's not happening, but I'm used to not having big, you know, sensations, big experiences, and all that sort of stuff. But I did experience light coming in, and that was, and it was a beautiful light as well. And yeah, I think that was my main experience, experiencing light.
1: Beautiful. And by the end of the session, how were you feeling?
0: I was feeling good.
1: Mm.
0: I was feeling good.
1: Okay. And now you had to cancel an overseas trip because you were feeling so bad. So what's happened in the intervening week since that healing occurred?
0: Well, that was on Monday, and it's Thursday now. Monday evening that was, and it's Thursday now. And honestly...
1: It's Friday.
0: Oh, it's Friday. Honestly, I've been awake every morning. I've been up every morning. I've not had a snooze throughout the day, because I used to, you know, get up and sleep till noon, have lunch, get up, sleep till, you know, tea time. So go back to sleep. 6:30 on the dot, I would fall asleep till about 8:30, wake up, have an hour of TV, go to bed, sleep. Honestly, and I haven't. I'm down here in beautiful Barrel in the Southern Highlands, and I've been shopping and buying some nice goodies, and I've been to one or two things of Shakti Durga's. I've been meeting friends, and I've had energy, and it's chalk and cheese. It's like a miracle, honestly. Mm. Even though I know IYS,
1: Ignite Your Spirit Therapy.
0: It's still like a miracle, because I can't believe I've got so much energy. Mm. It's amazing.
1: Mm.
0: Because before I would go to coffee or lunch with friends. And they'd say, you seem all right. I say, yeah, but you don't know how much I'm pushing myself just to be here and how hard it is just to talk. Just talking was too much. Mm. And they said, well, we can't really see it. And I said, but I can feel it, you know.
1: Yeah. Oh, well, it's great that you've had such an incredible result. And we did a second follow-up session yesterday. And really it was just a bit of tidying up to make sure that there was nothing else going on that needed attention. And we did tidy up a couple of things. But the main healing, it just was one main healing to create this change. And so congratulations to you that you have been able to receive that healing, and your life will be forever different now because of that, because we got rid of that problem. It does seem miraculous, but really it's just the application of proper principles of energy healing used in the right way at the right time. So it's in a way it's the therapy itself. It's Ignite Your Spirit therapy. And so we wanted to create this program today in case there are other people out there who might have been suffering from low energy and long COVID, who might want to try the modality. And if you do, then I have a healing practice, and you can contact me on healings@shaktidurga.com. And we also have a charitable program through our Australian charity, the Wellbeing Initiate. The Wellbeing Initiative. And we have a program whereby you can receive healings from qualified Ignite Your Spirit therapists, and they're all trained in the methods of dealing with long COVID. So if you find that you've been perhaps out of work because you've been so badly affected by it, we do have a charitable outreach whereby we will give healings to those who, in a means-tested kind of way, perhaps are on social security or other forms of welfare, because they're doing it tough right now, that we will pay the therapists on your behalf to give you the healings. So if you're interested in that, then get in touch with info@thewbi.org. I'll repeat that. info@thewbi.org. That's wellbeinginitiative.org. 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We have helped thousands of people, and we've given nearly 8,000 healings in the last few years to people who would never have been able to otherwise avail themselves of the healings. We also have practitioners with private practices, and you can choose your practitioner by going to igniteyourspirit.com. That's igniteyourspirit.com, where we have a list of therapists, and you can get in contact with any of them. And if you've got something like long COVID, they'll be able to help you. They help with any form of stress, anxiety, depression, and relationship problems, help with chronic pain and burnout. So these are the sort of things that we particularly specialize in. And anything that's chronic, you know, that you haven't been able to shift, we find that usually there's a profile of very stuck energy involved. And if we can get the energy flowing again, that your body can naturally heal itself. We love working with members of the medical profession. We love working with your other medical providers so that you get a balanced all-around benefit. Anyway, I hope that there's someone listening who might benefit from what we've been talking about today. And I'd really like to thank you, Patricia, for giving your time and telling your story, which I hope will inspire others who might be suffering to reach out and see whether or not they too can get the relief that you've had.
0: And remember, you can do those healings on Zoom, so you don't have to be where the therapist is.
1: That's right, yes. All right, well, thanks, everybody. Namaste. We'll see you next time. Bye-bye.
0: Bye.
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My name's Pete Matthewman, it's great to have your company and thanks for joining me. Brand new music opening up the show for Texas's Kin Fo with Honky Tonk Honey. And on this week's show I've got heaps of brand new songs like this one from 20-year-old Arkansas native Isabella Love called Summer Spent With You.

That was Australian Jay Santilli with her new song called Come Back Home. And coming up now, this is another Aussie. It's Brad Butcher with A Little Luck.

music out to the world. So if you want to have a look at that, you can head over to the website www.imccountryradio.com. All right, this is the fourth of the IMC Promotions artists. It's Mermaid Avenue and their brand new song called Fear of a Bleeding Heart.

The first of our three double plays on this week's show, that was Creed Fisher with This Ain't the Hamptons and Low Down and Lonesome. And before that, brand new music from Denise Morais with Wait Till I'm Gone. Right up now, this is Aussie Ian Burns and his brand new song called I'm In For Love.

Lewis Bryce featuring his brother Lee Bryce with their brand new song called Product Of, Frank Foster with Riding for the Brand, and Aussie Ben Ransom with Partner in Crime, his brand new song. All right, this is Tyler Sweet with Mama's Pray and Daddy's Drinking.

0: last words.
1: That's what he said.
0: That's what he said.
1: As he dropped the noose over my head. I screamed, baby, I love you.

Yeah, we slowed it up a little bit there. That was Paul Pace with Daddy Never Had a Chance in Hell. The Lowdown Drifters with Hanging Tree featuring Billy Don Burns. And Matt Walker with All Over the Wall. We're going to keep that theme going right now. This is Kim Hunter with Wild Texas Wind.

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It's the Hitch My Country Radio Show with me, Pete. There you go. All right, Casey Daniels Band with Goodbye Ford, and a double play from Shane Proffitt with his brand new song First There, Still Picks Up. And before that, we had How It Ought to Be. All right, coming up now, this is Craig Henry with Wrong Town.

That was Mason Ramsey with Reasons to Come Home. Aussie Lily Grace, who's over in the States at the moment, over in Nashville, trancing around all the, over there with her brand new song called Bet on Us. And Jodie Messina with her brand new song called Just to Be Loved. All right, this is Claire Wright with her brand new song called Someday, Somehow.

0: The final double play of the show, that was Dylan Marlowe with Grew Up Country and Dirt Road When I Die. And before that, we had Aussies Luke O'Shea and Ashley Dallas with their brand new song called Next Best Thing. All right, folks, that's it for this week's show. Thanks very much for listening. Hopefully you can join me all same time, same place next week. Going to leave you now with the Steel Woods and their song called If Not For The Rain. I'll catch you next week.
1: I thought...

Good morning. You're listening to the Mid Morning Show with Sean Eisen. And to start the show off there today, we heard Musical Youth with Pass the Dutchie. And if you don't know what they're really talking about there, I'm not going to educate you. Here's the Partridge Family, everybody's favourite TV family, with I Think I Love You.

The Partridge Family there all became massive megastars based on their TV show. It was sort of the Hannah Montana of the 70s, really. Hannah Montana. What's her name? Miley Cyrus. The Partridge Family came along first and sort of did much the same thing, really. That's I Think I Love You. Here's Prince off his Purple Rain album with Little Red Corvette.

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1: Before the break, we heard one of my favourite Prince songs, Little Red Corvette. Here's Ray Parker Jr. with The Other Woman.

The very funky Ray Parker Jr. and the other woman. I'll use an ominous tone for that. Here's Rocky Burnett with Tired of Toeing the Line.

That was Rocky Burnett and Tired of Towing the Line. I know how you feel, Rocky. Here's Sharon O'Neill with a song about a prostitute, I think it is, called Maxine, out of 1983.

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4: Before the break, we heard Sharon O'Neill's big hit, Maxine. And now, coming up, is the Lou Holtz Laugh Club.
5: The Lou Holtz Laugh Club, presided over by America's favorite storyteller, who says...
6: Friends, I just found out what a wedding is. A wedding is the only funeral where you can smell your own flowers.
5: And now, here he is, chairman of the Laugh Club, Lou Holtz.
6: Well, thank you. The meeting of the Laugh Club will please come to order. Well, how are you today, Ginger?
7: Oh, wonderful, Mr. Holtz. I got up this morning, took a brisk walk to the bank.
6: And made a deposit?
7: No, I filled my fountain pen.
6: Oh, fine. And what else happened?
7: Well, I was walking down the street and I noticed a fella giving me the eye.
6: The cat. What did you do?
7: I gave it right back to him.
6: Well, good for you, Ginger.
7: Then I decided to go down to the Y for a little swimming.
6: Oh, I'm glad. And did you have a good time?
7: Oh, no, Mr. Holtz. They were so busy today. The lifeguards were saving people by...

0: Appointment only.
1: Well, anyway, I guess you got in some swimming.
0: Oh, yes, Mr. Holson. What a wonderful instructor I had. So handsome. And it taught me everything. We spent 2 hours practicing.
1: Well, that's nice, Ginger. I guess that you must be a good swimmer by now.
0: Well, I won't know until tomorrow, Mr. Holtz. That's when we try it in the water.
1: Well, it's been fun, but not much. Here's a story about O'Reilly. He was a fine lad, O'Reilly, and he goes to a friend of his house. He goes up to the house, and they're having a fine party. And O'Reilly is drinking, and he's singing. And he's singing, and he's drinking, and he's drinking, and he's singing. Of course, finally, he has a little too much to drink. He passes out. So up speaks Mr. Flanagan. He says, you know, he's a practical joker. A practical joker. Now let's have some fun with him. I've got an idea. We'll get in my automobile and we'll take him out to the cemetery and we'll leave him there. It'll be a great joke on him. A great joke it'll be. He'll wake up in the morning, he won't know where he is. So they take him, they bundle him in the car, and they leave him in the cemetery, and he wakes up about 6:30 in the morning. It's a hot day, and it's beautiful. He looks around, he says, what am I doing in a cemetery? He says, if I'm alive, he says, what am I doing here? And if I'm dead, why am I thirsty?
0: Oh, Mr. Holtz, I just can't wait to get down to the beach for some ocean swimming.
1: I suppose that you like the beach, Ginger.
0: Love it, Mr. Holtz. I remember the last time I was there, I met the most interesting fella. He was in uniform with lots of decorations.
1: Oh, really? What branch of the service was he in?
0: Bicycle branch, popsicle battalion, good humor division.
2: I might have known. Love that girl, meetings adjourned.

That was Starship with We Built This City. Oh, I can actually remember when that song came out. I love the radio announcer in that. It's something all us radio announcers can relate to. Here's Survivor, Eye of the Tiger. This came from a Rocky movie, I think. Well, they used it in one.

That was Survivor with Eye of the Tiger. It's sort of a training montage song, that one. Here's the Beach Boys with Kokomo.

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0: And before the break, we heard the Beach Boys with their 80s hit Kokomo. They made the transition quite nicely through a couple of decades there. Here's the Furies, When You Were Sweet 16, out of 1981.

And we just heard The Furies with When You Were Sweet 16. I was never sweet 16. I was horrible 16. Here's the Rolling Stones with Ruby Tuesday.

0: Don't forget to join Peter James every Monday through Friday for The Breakfast Club from 8 a.m. right here on ZFM Country and Radio 16 Newcastle. It's coming again, the Newcastle Jazz Festival. We're jazzing at the Jockey Club again this year from Friday the 29th to Sunday the 31st of August. 45 bands and 70 great hours of music. 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
2: 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And now Van Halen with their 80s hit. I think it's about 88 this one came out. Why Can't This Be Love?

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